0: that agriculture is a man's job. Mia Motley, somebody that we look up to and say she's one of the best prime ministerial orators, she appointed a female minister for agriculture. So when Philip JPA did it before, it's a problem, right? So, you know, I am not here to prove to one or two talk show hosts that I'm worthy of being here. I have about 18,000 people in my constituency, and a majority voted for me. They believe in my competence. You have a prime minister who is now seven terms into office, the most suitable person to lead this country, who believes in me and in young people.
1: Jawaya said hostility directed at women in public life risks discouraging young women from pursuing leadership roles. She said she hopes her time in office demonstrates that the role is attainable.
0: I have a master's degree in strategic communication. I beat a three-term MP by 1,000 votes. I won every single polling division, and I did that with the help of young women. So nothing, absolutely nothing, will stand in my way of advocacy to ensure that women have an equal seat at the table. We deserve to be here. We work very hard to be here. So allow the political banter to continue, and I just want to say to the young women out there, if I can do it, you can do it too.
1: Castries Southeast has a decades-long record of electing women to prominent roles. Voters there sent Geraldine Rock to become the nation's first female cabinet minister in 1974, and later elected Menisa Rambali, who became the Commonwealth's youngest MP in 1997. Jawaye now holds the agriculture portfolio, a first for a woman in that role. Joachim de Plessy, HDS News Force.
2: Well, Prime Minister Philip JPA says the government is absorbing rising fuel costs to protect households, though he admitted on Radio 100 this past week that the subsidies are placing severe strain on public finances.
1: Retail fuel prices in St. Lucia rose again this week, with gasoline and diesel each climbing 50 cents per imperial gallon and a 20-pound cooking gas cylinder increasing by $2. Appearing on Radio 100's What Makes Me Mad with hosts Stanley Lucien and Vanessa Phillip, Prime Minister Philip JPA said his administration is subsidizing fuel surcharges, excise taxes, and LPG cylinders of multiple sizes in an effort to soften the impact on consumers.
3: A lot is happening on the outside. We see fuel prices and in excess of $100 per barrel right now. And just last week, or was it this week, fuel prices increased in St. Lucia. How worried are you about this situation?
4: Very, very, very concerned, very concerned, very concerned. And the forecast doesn't look good in terms of oil prices. But I want to tell St. Lucians that anything we can do locally to improve the situation, we are doing. We subsidize LPG gas, both 20, 22 and 100 pound cylinder. We at least subsidize 100 pound cylinders. We are subsidizing our fuel surcharge. The excise tax on fuel is almost zero. Anything we can do to limit the effect of the increase in world oil prices on the people of St. Lucia, the government is doing it.
1: Government figures released earlier this year put the cost of fuel excise reductions and cooking gas subsidies at close to EC $45 million in foregone revenue and direct spending since April, with the August shortfall alone estimated at roughly EC $15 million. The head of government acknowledged that the subsidies come at a cost to the Treasury. With excise taxes, ordinarily a major revenue source, reduced to nearly nothing, he was asked directly whether social programs could face cuts.
3: Because it's also impacting government's finances as
4: everything,
3: well.
4: Everything, because excise taxes are a big revenue stream. And we're getting, that is almost zilch.
3: So with that prospect, would some of your social interventions be in jeopardy?
4: I will hope not. I will make, you might plan some of the roads getting not been repaired. But our social programs, our people programs will continue. We have to continue. We have to. But we have to increase our investment. We have to try to increase our investment. That's why we have to make sure that, and this is why the Minister of Commerce is paying special attention to the ease of doing business. In that a businessman must be able to set up a business and run a business in Russia with as little impediment as possible. That is why we try to retool and reskill people.
1: Prime Minister Pierre pointed to renewable energy as the country's best route away from imported fuel dependence, citing World Bank-backed geothermal development, a modernized electricity act, and renewed interest in wind exploration.
4: We are pushing ahead with these issues because our dependence on fossil fuels is causing us great distress with the increasing prices. Okay. But the latest American move in Venezuela, according to what they use the oil for, that is Guyana has oil also. Yeah, so yeah. We are taking, and we may have oil around us too. You know,
3: very well. Yeah, we may.
4: But it's a very, very, very trying times. Very trying times.
1: The government leader offered no timeline for scaling back the subsidies, signaling that the government intends to hold its current position for now, while acknowledging it may not be sustainable indefinitely. The interview took place against the backdrop of the ongoing conflict involving Iran, which has already added a risk premium to global crude prices. Any further escalation would push oil costs beyond what St. Lucia's small import-dependent economy can readily absorb, deepening the pressure on a subsidy program already costing the Treasury tens of millions of dollars. Joachim Du Plessis, HTS News Force.
2: Let's continue the debate. The HTS e-poll. Here is Tiny Lucian.
5: Hello, I'm Stanley Lucian. Welcome to the HTS e-poll. It's your opportunity to weigh in on the most pressing issues of the day. St. Lucia imports almost all fuel by sea and distributes it through local dealers. The expanding U.S.-Iran war has pushed crude above $100 a barrel, with analysts warning of a prolonged energy shock. With no domestic oil, world prices are quickly reflected at the pumps, as well as fares, food, and electricity costs. From September 14th to October 4th, gasoline and diesel rose by 50 cents to EC $17.25 per imperial gallon. LPG cylinders increased despite government subsidies on diesel, gasoline, and all LPG. Fuel charge increases add hundreds of dollars a year to household bills. Tight global inventories and stressed supply routes caused by wars mean import-dependent islands like St. Lucia will feel the next price spike through transport, food, and power. We ask, are you prepared for the projected global oil price shock? We took to the streets to get your opinion, and here's what you had to say.
6: We cannot change nothing about it and accept our, because we're not manufacturing oil in St. Lucia. When the people put their prices on us, we just have to accept. We cannot go nowhere to negotiate. Even Americans are balling. The food prices, the gas is going up. Everything is going up. Everything is going up. Not in St. Lucia alone. All around the world, things are expensive now. So we just have to...
7: Are you prepared?
6: Yes, I am prepared.
8: Right, actually, we're supposed to be prepared, because it's biblical now. We are in the crucial time of biblical prophecy. And I believe the time has come where our prime ministers, especially PJ, which I like that, I love that man, that we should get together, the Caribbean prime ministers and ministers of foreign affairs, that we should be close together. Let us do our things while we depend, or while we wait to see what's happening on the outskirts or on the outer world, especially in the first world countries. The people had a taste of Donald Trump in his first era, his first 5 years. He showed what kind of a man he was. So basically what we are facing is as a result of what the people did, you know, they put him back in power. So We had to brace ourselves for what's going to happen.
7: But tout moun ni pou mande bon Dieu an mete an bay an mire sa. Yon nom pasa an ho bon Dieu pou ka fè tout se bay sa. 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Yo ne pou fa adjustment pou make a bien ek yo pou supporter yo pou nou en bay primè.
9: There's nothing I can do about it personal, you know, but I don't want it because it's affecting the Caribbean and us. You know, even I will not say the whole world because the man that's behind that he's very secure. He know exactly what he about, you know. As a fisherman, I buy gas nearly every day or every 2 days, you know. And if the global oil price have to go up like that, we will not have fish, we will not be able to do nothing. So I don't want that to be happening, and if they could prevent it, please God.
10: And that war is having a rippling effect on all economies of the world. So I believe that the Prime Minister is doing a good job so far. And though it is not controlled by the Caribbean islands, but I find that they're doing a good job in maintaining the oil prices so far. And, but when you look at the oil reserves America has, and they're crying and they're boiling out prices in the supermarkets and elsewhere, then you have to wonder what is happening in this world. What is Trump doing to us in the Caribbean, directly and indirectly?
11: Not really, but forcefully, I better be prepared because in spite of the fact that those politicians, especially the ones who are causing that particular global crisis, maybe we need to rethink, re-energize, and refocus. Instead of giving love a chance, we need to give love a better chance. Because my goodness, the warfare is on, spiritually, physically, politically especially, and otherwise. Look at that. The main cause of that is Donald Trump, let's face it. And who is balling more than all other nations? Americans. You see? You get what you vote for.
12: I don't believe no one is prepared for that because the way things are going there in the Middle East in terms of that war with Iran there, I don't believe anyone is prepared for that because in the states where gasoline and diesel used to be the cheapest almost in the world, right now there is at record highs. So I don't believe anyone is prepared for that. The people in the states are bawling because of everything is going up, and I believe it will trickle down here slowly, and very soon we'll be feeling the same effects.
13: We like to share the government of Anna and Pepsa. If you chum, Pepsi la Jazz is a kick up at Pepsi by its affair. If you chum, I'm going to be plus cher because the government is not bon. It's a vieux gouvernement.
14: The whole world is suffering just because of one man. One man. So even though that means nobody can stand up to that man and let him know what he's doing is wrong, as a, it just started rising, my brother. It just started rising.
15: Are you prepared for it?
14: Well, I'm prepared for it because it's there already, like I told you. So I'm prepared for it. You understand? It will affect me in a lot of ways. It will affect us in a lot of ways. So even the Americans crying right now, you understand? Inflation high, food prices, gas prices, everything going up. So, I mean, we like small fries, so we can't do nothing about it.
11: Not really. I'm not prepared for it because things wasn't so, and they have people that less fortunate. They have those that can afford. They have those that cannot afford. So in a way, I see now it's not really good. Mm-mm. Even the Americans are balling. The gas prices, food prices are high, as if it's not good. We have to balance it, put it half-half. They have people that less fortunate, people that do have, you know. Well, not really. Like I say, not really. I just take in heart and breath from the IT because I don't have a choice.
5: Thanks for those responses. And now to our new discussion. Police are reportedly pursuing a man featured in a viral video making statements that appear to threaten harm to himself and others. The Ministry of External Affairs says he is a St. Lucian deported in 2023, not a third country national. the native Saint Lucian has a criminal history in the United States and was deported to the island after serving time. In Saint Lucia, threats can be prosecuted under the criminal code, and online threats may also fall under the Computer Misuse Act. Past cases show warnings sometimes were not acted on quickly, with tragic outcomes. Advocates say protection must include real follow-through. So we ask, do you think law enforcement and society in St. Lucia take public threats seriously enough? Remember, our EPOL team is always on the go to get your responses as well.
2: Big thanks to Stanley Lucien with the EPOL. That's the news. I'm Winston Springer Jr.

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0: 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We don't break down for anybody. And weather.
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When I walk on by, girls be looking like Debbie Fly. 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It's Red Bull with the big ass bro, and like Bruce Lee, I got the clout, yeah.

0: 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We don't back down for anybody, no. And weather.
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I know I did you wrong. But we done been through too much. Don't leave me like this. I'm begging you.

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That's why the HTS News Channel 4 is now on Radio 100 and FM. 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

0: 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And weather.
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0: Sabina, aujourd'hui, à part.
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0: Okay.
1: Anyway, merci, Brother Angelo, pour la prière. 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Bénédiction, Dieu, prie, surtout. Avec famille, oh, Heavenly Father, I thank you for your grace, your mercy, which have kept me safe throughout the night, dear Father. Father, thank you for taking Charlie to the studio safely once more, Lord. Look with favor upon him and his family. Bless him. Bless the management and staff of Radio 100. Bless and protect them and their families, dear God. Bless all the listeners of this program, both near and far, Father. You know each one of them, and you know how much this program means to them, Father. Thank you for Radio 100. As the sun rises this morning on another Sunday to you, Father, we dedicate this day to you with songs, with prayers, with praises. Thank you. Touch our hearts, dear Father. Bless all those who teach and preach your gospel, all pastors, all priests, all deacons, Father. Bless them. Give them the wisdom. Give them the strength and the courage to spread your word and to teach your gospel, dear God. Father, nourish our hearts, our soul with your words, that we may not just be hearers of your words, but we may, our actions may be seen in us, dear God. May our actions be actions that is pleasing to you, our words, dear God, our thoughts, dear God. Bless us, dear God, spiritually. Open our minds and our hearts. Clear us from all the darkness of sins and hatred and unforgiveness, dear Father. Father, may your gospel be the truth that we need and your message remains in our hearts so we can be better Christians each day, Father. Father, I pray for all families, both near and far, Father. Protect them, guide them, cover them with your precious blood. Keep them safe wherever they are, dear God. Grant healing to the sick and all those who are suffering in hospital. Dear Lord, I lift up the victims of the accident, the students, all the students who got hurt in that accident, dear Father. Father, cover them. Father, grant them swift healing, complete healing. Restore their body, their mind, their spirit, dear God. Comfort their families during those difficult times, dear God. Father, let your healing power flow through every cell, every part of their body, every bone. Those who need urgent blood, dear God. Father, may people come forward and realize the urgency in this, dear Father, that they will be, their lives can be saved, dear God. Father, be merciful to us, dear God. Father, you are the great physician. We know you are the healer, Father. Oh, merciful God, comfort and console all those who are grieving, dear God. Father, you know their hearts are heavy. Their tears are coming down, dear Father. Wipe away their tears, Father. Strengthen them during those difficult times, dear God. Father, bless our island, St. Lucia. Protect us from all natural disaster, all evilness, dear Father. Cover us, every community, every home, dear God. Walk through our land, dear God. Heal our land. Grant our leaders good health, dear God, both body, mind. Grant them the wisdom, the understanding. Guide and direct our country. Unite our people. Bless our nation, Father. Your presence, your guide, lead us into the right path, dear God. In Jesus' name I pray. Merci, Charlie. 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
1: Bonjour,
0: Sister Maida.
1: Et bonjour pour tout le monde qui a l'air. Father and God, I give you thanks and I give you praise this morning. Lord, I glorify your name this morning and I exalt your name. Lord, thank you for getting the line. Thank you for the line is free for me this morning. Lord, I bring our prayer warriors before you this morning, every one of them and all those who have prayed this morning. I ask for your blessings upon them, Lord. I ask for your grace upon them, O God. As I bring the others before you this morning, Lord, I pray, O Father, that you will clear the line this morning. Lord, I just called the line and I was free. Father and God, I give you thanks and I give you praise this morning. Lord, I glorify your name this morning and I exalt your name because you are worthy to be praised. You are worthy to be lifted up, O God. Lord, I bring our beautiful island, St. Lucia, before you. I bring all those who are sick before you this morning. Father, lay your healing hands upon the children this morning. Lord, anoint the children from the crown of their head to the very sole of their feet. Lord, I pray, O Father, that you'll cover them, O God, underneath the blood of Jesus Christ. Lord, I bring every school child before you this morning. And I pray, O Father, that you'll lay your hands upon them, O God. Guide and protect them on that journey going to school. That journey coming back home, my Father. I present their lives into your hand, O God. Father, I give you thanks this morning. Those who have a birthday this morning, I bless them in the name of Jesus. Those who have an anniversary, what God has joined together, let no man put asunder. Those who are sorrowing, you are the comforter. You're going to comfort them, O God, in the name of Jesus. Those who are in pain, lay your healing hands upon them like on the children, my Father. I bring every man before you this morning, every young man before you this morning, and I pray, O Father, that you will anoint them. I pray, O Father, that you will guide and protect them. I pray, O Father, that you will touch them, reveal to them, O God, in the name of Jesus. Lord, I give you thanks this morning and I give you praise. Lord, I give you the glory, the honor that is due unto your precious name. And all those who have wake up this morning, join with me by saying the Lord's Prayer. Our Father, what's in heaven, hallowed be thy name, thy kingdom come. Thy will be done on earth as it is in heaven. Give us this day our daily bread and forgive us our trespasses as we forgive those who trespass against us. And lead us not into temptation, but deliver us from evil. For thine is the kingdom, the power and the glory are yours now and forevermore. Amen and amen. Shall you have a nice day. Bye-bye.
0: Bonjour, merci, Sister Maida, pour la prière. 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

0: dear Lord, because we need it now more than ever. Bless the roads as road carnage continues to occur and happen. Bless the drivers. When they sit behind the wheel of the vehicle, they invite you into that vehicle. Guide their hands, guide their minds. We ask of you to lay your hands upon the leaders of our country, the government, the opposition. They both know that we need to come together to make a better solution. And it cannot be done unless they set the example. So I invite you into their hearts, into their minds, to set the example that the whole country needs and deserves. Heavenly Father, I thank you for your grace, your love, your mercy, your divine intervention. Because without your divine intervention, dear Lord, we wouldn't be where we are today because of your mercies. Thank you, Lord, for your blessings upon us. Thank you, Lord, for your blessings around us. We give you the thanks, the praise, the glory that is due unto your name. And by this I see our Father, who art in heaven, hallowed be thy name. Thy kingdom come, thy will be done on earth as it is in heaven. So give us this day our daily bread, and forgive us our trespasses, as we forgive those who trespass against us. And lead us not into temptation, but deliver us from evil. For thy is the kingdom, the power, and the glory. Amen. Thank you, Charlie.
1: Merci, Jonathan. 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
1: Thank you so much. Thank you, Charlie. Thank you for the wishes, yeah.
0: So
1: I'm blessed to be in the land of living this morning, and I thank God so much for seeing me through with health and everything. But this morning I'm going to give him thanks and praise in the house of prayer this morning. That's all I'm going to do. Take all this time for him this morning for seeing me through. And most of all for my salvation. Thank you so much, Charlie, for the good job that you're doing. At least you have everybody attentive. Kakoute radio, pou mèm si yo pa ka prédie, mais love premier, tout moun ka prédie ba yo, yo sa di amen, amen, amen. And thanks for the good job work that you're doing, Charlie.
0: Merci un peu, Lève. L'année personne qui ka célébré,
1: the good work.
0: L'année personne qui ka célébré même jour pi yo, ou vle di yo bon anniversaire?
1: Oh yes. This guy is in my prayers. He used to live Casaba. They call him Tito, but his nickname is Zebi. I have not been seeing him lately, but we celebrate the same birthday, and he has gone through so much. So this morning I'm going to say a special prayer for him, because I have not been seeing him. Lately he was living basically after they moved him Casaba. I think you know of him in his story. He had two little girls and they had evicted him from the property. But I have not been seeing him. But I'm wishing him all the best if he's listening, wherever he is, all the best. And also Juanita Eugene, manager of Chosel Mercy. She's celebrating today again, today I'm with me. So I wish them all the best, good health, and have a wonderful, wonderful birthday. Thank the Lord. Thank you so much, Charlie, for this opportunity.
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0: Bonjour, Jackie, oui, à nous aller, c'est un anniversaire qu'on a créé là, bonjour.
1: 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And happy blessing to you, and we have said we share God's peace and guidance, and all those who are deaf in the family.
0: Oui, on est comme ce monde pour vous anniversaire là, vous voyez, bayo.
1: Happy birthday to little Eldris at Josh Cooper Road. This gift is coming from your mom, your dad, and Neve, your grandfather. Wishing you all the best, and your friends at school, and the entire family. And my niece, Tunuka Lionel, this coming from your dad, and your entire children, the entire families. 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And remember all those who celebrate birthdays, happy birthday. 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
0: Merci, Jackie. 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
1: Ok, Monsieur Charlie.
0: Merci, bonjour. 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

0: Ah oui, encore tout le monde côtoyé, il y a un voice note là, côté.
1: Charlie, good morning.
0: Bonjour.
1: I want to tell each and everyone, thank you very much, everyone that sent birthday greetings for my mom. Thank you so much, each and every one of you all, especially the Leopold family and all the, my brothers and sisters. We want to say thanks. And today we're celebrating with her. We have a little get together. We have a lunch with her. So all of us will be present today. Thanks again.
0: Ah oui, pas une fois qu'à merci pour ça. Bonjour.

0: Hello, I'm Stanley Lucien. Welcome to the HGSE poll. It's your opportunity to weigh in on the most pressing issues of the day. Thanks for those responses. And now to our new discussion. Police are reportedly pursuing a man featured in a viral video making statements that appear to threaten harm to himself and others. The Ministry of External Affairs says he is a St. Lucian deported in 2023, not a third country national. The native St. Lucian has a criminal history in the United States and was deported to the island after serving time. Threats may also fall under the Computer Misuse Act. Past cases show warnings sometimes were not acted on quickly, with tragic outcomes. Advocates say protection must include real follow-through. So we ask for the results and the new discussion.
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anything is possible. Good morning, good morning. It is now 11 minutes after the hour of 8 o'clock. Welcome to Sunday Gold for today, the 20th day, the month of September 2026. My name is Nikki. I'm going to be with you up until 12 o'clock. Hey, want to say a big thank you to the usual gang, Arthur, Colonel, and Charlie. Of course, Charlie will be back here at 12 for more of our Sunday Gold. And you can join the Colonel from 4 o'clock for Country to the World. Again, I just want to say a special good morning to the folks at the various hospitals, those of you on the night shift making your way home. The folks at the various hotels, good morning. All the hospitality workers, again, good morning. From now until 9 o'clock, music of praise and worship.

You know, all week I played this song, really to keep me alive, to keep me upbeat. Oh yeah, Shirley Caesar. Jesus, I love calling your name. Oh yeah. Every day you wake up, a friend of yours passed away, a family member. Oh boy, so many funerals. Mm-hmm. Lucius Pupu, my brother, hold on tight. Lots of rain on Wednesday at the funeral. Yeah. Yeah, my brother, hold tight, hold tight. Never easy losing a mother, in fact, a parent, a family member. I know you're strong. To the Popo family in Babano again, good morning.

Yes, they're all gone. Next week, folks, just remind you, the funeral service of Neil Cauldron is Monday, next week Monday, at the cathedral. Christian Samuel, good morning to you. Hey, Brother Boots, good morning to you.

0: If ever you're feeling down, you can play this one, yeah. Shirley Caesar. Jesus, I love calling your name. I want to say good morning to Alan 530. Morning, morning, bro. Welcome back, Sunday goodies. The great Alan M530. Of course, my brother, always a pleasure hearing from you. Let's see. Good morning, Nikki. May God's grace be with you and your family today and always. May the love of Christ fill your heart and home. Have an amazing, beautiful, and blessed Sunday. Thank you very much, Miss Mary. I want to say good morning to the Biscombe family on the morn. Good morning to you and to Monica. Good morning. Abraham Biscombe, good morning. Valencia Biscombe, good morning. Not forgetting the little one, Buddy. The folks in Atlanta, Georgia, good morning. My cousin Soraya. Charles, good morning. Good morning. Sanaya, good morning to you. Allison, not forgetting your husband, the one himself, Boboy. Good morning to you all. The folks in the Virgin Islands, good morning. Samantha Cauldron. Samantha Cauldron, Francis, I must say. Yeah, good morning. Good morning. Let's continue as we... Tasha Cobbs. The folks at Dawn's Barber Shop. Brother Paul, my brother, good morning to you. Mitchell Moss Mixers, good morning. Auntie Jackie, good morning to you. The Siwak family in Forest here, good morning.
1: Let's say it together. 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
0: Kyan Gabriel, my brother, good morning to you.

Oh, yeah, break every chain. You know, they have some guys out there. How do you feel, my brother? You got one more. Raising your hand on a woman or ripping. Well, he was caught. And they will be dealing with you. This must stop. It must stop. Leave our ladies alone. And to you ladies also, stop pricking us men. Stop pricking us. And us men, you just walk away. Yeah. It goes both ways. Both ways. I want to say good morning to Velda Remy. Good morning to you. Andrina Blanchard. Good morning.

Shirley says on this one, yes, Lord. Yes, Lord. Hey, I want to say a special good morning to Chubble. Yeah. Hold tight. Yeah, the passing of your dad. Mm-hmm. And strange enough, your husband celebrated his birthday yesterday, Stephen. So my brother, belated birthday greetings to you. Also, I want to say good morning to Dale Trim. My brother, good morning. Vaughn Charles, good morning. Francis Springer, good morning. Mm-hmm. Compton Smith, good morning. Good morning, my brother. 27 minutes before the hour of 9. Praise and worship till 9.

I just think I gotta play this one more time. Just feel like playing it one more time. Yeah. You know, I feel this deep. Yeah. Call in your name. Yeah. I did it all week. Yeah.

Oh, I tell you, we need more gospel music on our radios. I don't know what these guys are drinking, what kind of water. Uprising, yeah? All of a sudden, some guys believe that they can do whatever they want with our ladies. No, come on, guys. Oh, yes, I just get to finally just love this song, really. Just give me a boost. As we say goodbye, what time it is now? 5 minutes before the hour of 9. Let's end. We have two more.

0: Oh, yes. Last man standing as we conclude our praise and worship segment. I want to say good morning to the Honorable Alvin Reynolds, the folks in Babono. Good morning to the Jacobs, Days of Elijah.
1: You know, I enjoy studying Hebrew, Greek. I love to dig into the Word of God. But most of the time, it just comes from my intimate times with God, just being with Him and being in His presence. There's nothing like being in His presence. And so I think when we're in His presence, when we're drawn into Him, as the Word says, He'll draw into us. And out of that comes your innermost being, which is usually, for me, a song.

Day of Elijah. Judy Jacobs, 10 minutes after the hour of 9 o'clock. Like I said, that's where we've come to the end of our praise and worship segment, God's willing. Going to be back here next week, Sunday, same time, same place, Radio 100, Helen FM. All right, so let's take a break. When we come back, change the beat around. I'm feeling...

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Oh, yeah, sorry about that. I got caught up in something there. Okay, so it is Sunday Gold. Back here again, Nikki, here until 12 o'clock. Mm-hmm. At 12, Charlie comes in for more of Sunday Gold. At 4 o'clock, the Colonel comes in for Country to the World. Hey, we have a special request. It says, I requested a song for my copay. That's from Vaughn Charles to Dale Trim. Diliba, boy, your buddy Vaughn Charles. Yeah, your copay.

vacation. You go to Juan-les-Pins with your carefully designed topless swimsuit. You get an even suntan on your back and on your legs. And when the snow falls, you're found in St. Moritz with the others of the jet set. 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

0: 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Yeah. Not forgetting Compton Smith, my brother, good morning to you. Let's see, September time, September morn. Corporal Lubin, good morning.
1: Stay for just a while. Stay and let me look at you. It's been so long I hardly knew you. Standing in the door. Stay with me a while. I only want to talk to you. We traveled halfway around the world.

Yes, for the Neil Diamond fans, solitary man, triple play, as we check the time, 27 after 9 o'clock. Hey, Brother Julian, good morning to you. Sharon Peter, good morning.

And men, that's what you do. Anytime a woman can give birth to a child for you, you gotta love her till death. No matter what, if you break up, that's fine. But your kid's mom always have that level of respect and love. Don't knock any woman. Don't do it. Or you're gonna rape. Nope. No. Before you do such, think of your mom. Yeah. You won't like no one hitting your mom. No one.

Ken Lazarus, the game that lovers play. Let's talk more music. Sunday Gold with me, Nikki, till 12.

0: Hello, I'm Stanley Lucien. Welcome to the HGSE poll. It's your opportunity to weigh in on the most pressing issues of the day. Thanks for those responses. And now to our new discussion. Police are reportedly pursuing a man featured in a viral video making statements that appear to threaten harm to himself and others. The Ministry of External Affairs says he is a St. Lucian deported in 2023, not a third country national. The native St. Lucian has a criminal history in the United States and was deported to the island after serving time. In St. Lucian, online threats may also fall under the Computer Misuse Act. Past cases show warnings sometimes were not acted on quickly, with tragic outcomes. Advocates say protection must include real follow-through. So we ask for the results and the new discussion.
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Oh, yes, 5 minutes after the hour of 10 o'clock. Sunday Gold with me, Nikki, up until 12 o'clock. At 12, the man himself, the big man, Charlie, comes in. Yeah, Charlie will be in from 12 until 4. 4 o'clock, the Colonel with Country to the World. Want to say good morning. Yeah, he tell me he's always listening to the Attorney General, Leslie Montezio, always locked on Donatia de Tourville. Yeah, good morning, Shaka, good morning. And yeah, he gave me a stern warning. You know, I don't call him anymore. Honorable, yeah. Stevenson King, yeah, good morning to you and your wife, Rosella. Good morning. As we continue, let's see, who do we have here? Oh, yeah. Mm-hmm.

gets me so mellow. Yeah. I close my eyes and just go in the wilderness. Kenny Nolan. Somewhere.

the folks in Canada, good morning. Chibunas, good morning to you. Lisa, good morning. Folks in England, Peter, good morning to you. Miss Cameron here on holidays, good morning.

the true tones. I think the lead vocal, lead vocalist, that is Gregory Chabon. Yeah, the year was 1980. Let's take some more local music. The Marbles, For You, Babe.

Happy Sunday to all my people locked in. Auntie Jackie, Sweet Magneta, Pat, Audrey York and family of Entrepol, Linda Joseph of Leslieland, Jojo. Greetings coming from the one and only Betty. Good morning, Betty.

as we continue with more local music, next one. I'm sure you haven't heard from this one, this particular song in a long time. Patsy Cadet, Just Loving You.

local vocal. I want to say good morning to Miss Catherine Paul of Balata. Good morning to you. I was told that you have your radio loud, loud, loud. The neighbors are complaining. I'm just joking. So good morning to you. Let's have one more from Patsy Kadee.

0: Oh yeah, double play from Patrick Day. Bad situation. I want to say good morning to Serena Charles. Good morning to you. John Wells, good morning. Let's see, Betty, Jojo, the entire crew. Good morning. So, folks, we got to take a break. When we come back, we continue with the music.
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be your shepherd, and you'll be my precious lamb. You can feel protected. 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I love you so much. And baby, I'll keep you in my heart.

The group Chicago. I want to say good morning to the man himself, William Brackett Joseph. And he's waiting for a song, but my brother, you'll wait for a long time for that one. I can tell you that.

0: Dan Hill. Dan Hill, sometimes when we touch, let's see, Alan says, morning, bro. Marik, his request, he says, the kitchen is pretty hot, need a song to cool it down. Don't worry, my brother, it's coming up. Folks, let's take a break. When we come back, the voice note from Miss Mary.
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0: It is that time. Yeah. You know, around the time it's Mary voice note, and then we have some special requests. So let's get right into it. Yeah, Miss Mary.
1: Hi, Nikki.
0: Hello.
1: Wishing everyone a beautiful and bright Sunday.
0: Yeah.
1: It's a brand new day.
0: It is.
1: To give God the praise.
0: Oh, yeah.
1: May His peace and grace be with you.
0: Always.
1: As you have a blessed and productive day.
0: Thank you.
1: The song I'm requesting today is...
0: Tell me.
1: The best thing that ever happened to me.
0: Oh.
1: Like Gladys Knight and the Pips.
0: Yes.
1: Wishing everyone an amazing day.
0: Yeah.
1: And may God bless everyone today.
0: For sure.
1: And always.
0: Yes.
1: Bye.
0: Bye. You know, Miss Mary, sometimes someone hearing your voice can just... let me hear that bye again. Let me see if I get it.
1: May God bless everyone today.
0: Yeah.
1: And always.
0: Yeah.
1: Bye.
0: Bye. Thank you so much, Miss Mary. Thank you very much. Thank you.

Oh yeah, especially for Miss Mary. Yeah, wishing you all the best. And Serena Charles, don't be jealous, okay? Don't. Let's see. Do we have the folks in Leota? Good morning to you. The folks in Bacatel, good morning. Oh, what's up here? Good morning to you folks. It looks like we have so many of them. Yeah, Mitchell Moss Mix as my brother. Good morning, Sharon Peter. Your song is coming up a little later. But Alan M530 says the kitchen is too hot, the music is coming down, so he needed something to cool him. So here goes. What you requested, my brother?

Green Grass of Home, Tom Jones, especially for Alan M530. And of course, you know, every Sunday there are a few songs that I must play. Yeah, Lilia Victor, good morning to you. Not forgetting your husband. The folks in Miku, good morning. Monry Paul. Ernie George, my brother, good morning to you. Tessa. And Sharon Peter, your song.

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Yeah, got blank. Next one for Lilia Victor. 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

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That is? Yeah. Again, Miss Paul of Ballata, Catherine Paul, good morning again. Always nice hearing from you.

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we're for the big man. 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What can I say? 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I'm sure you have a mother, a daughter, a wife, girlfriend. Don't raise your hand. 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And the drivers out there, hey, please be careful. And them bus, go to the bus drivers. Yeah, I want to tell you something. 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Don't just come in front of people. 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Some of you, you know, you always get the middle finger. Why? I don't know. Love many, trust you when you paddle your old canoe. My name is Nikki. I'm out.

Good afternoon. You're listening to Sunday Gold on Radio 100. I am Charlie here with you. I'm going to be here till 4 o'clock when the Colonel will be bringing you country through the world. And again, we have to say thank you very much. And Nikki, as usual, job well done, my brother. You take it easy out there on the road as you're driving. Good afternoon to you wherever you may be. Oh, yes. Brother Philip Chalry, how are you doing? Good.

Good afternoon to you and your family. I know you're waiting, right? All the best to you, my bro. Blessings to you and your family. Mary Lamontagne. Hi, good afternoon. And again, to all over there, you're having a wonderful day.

0: Thank you, Jesus.
1: Oh, yes, Jesus is the light of the world. Again, Brother Philip Shalry, I know. Just makes your day. Okay, good afternoon. Again, wherever you may be, if you're just at home relaxing, you're on the road, you're driving, you're at work, whatever you're doing, good afternoon to you.

Oh yes, again with Imebi. Good afternoon, Stacia. Hi, Stacia Charles. Good afternoon to you. All the best. Good afternoon. Deborah Ramey. Hi, Deborah Marcel. How y'all are doing today? Hope you're having a wonderful day.

Oh, yes. Again, to all out there waving me. Big good afternoon. Good afternoon. Oh, yes. Belated birthday greetings going out to Lady Janice Compton. Hi, how you doing today? All the best to you. Blessings, peace, health, long life, happiness to you. Hope you're having a wonderful day. So this song is for your listening pleasure. I know you love this one. So it's for your listening pleasure. Blessings to you. Enjoy. Lady Janice Compton, today was your special day. All the best to you.

yes, lady Janice Compton, for your listening pleasure. Hope you're having a wonderfully good afternoon. Good afternoon to you. Want to shout out the folks over at the Swim Shop with New Jersey. Sharon Peter and company up there. Good afternoon.

Oh yes, Alone in the Night. And this one was dedicated to the folks over at the Swim Shop over in New Jersey. Sharon Peter and company up there. Good afternoon. George and Lucy Brown. Hey, George and Lucy. How y'all are doing? Good afternoon. Good afternoon. Georgiana. Georgiana's their friend. Good afternoon, Didi. All the best to you and your family. So, George and Lucy Brown, I know you love this one. Good afternoon. Shirley Fridge Alexander, Shirley.

Oh yes, and the man in the moon, again to all out there wherever you may be, George and Lucy Brown, for your listening pleasure. To all out there, good afternoon. Birthday greetings going out to, Jenna Hunt. Hi Jenna, Jenna Hunt, today is your special day. Happy birthday to you, blessings, peace, health, joy, long life, and happiness always. Enjoy your special day from your dad, Sir Robert Julian Hunt, your mom, Lady Jennifer Hunt, entire family all wishing you the very, very, very best. Again, Jenna Hunt, happy birthday to you. This song is for your listening pleasure from your mom, your dad, your brothers, all wishing you the very, very best.

Oh yes, Jenna Hunt, this one was for your listening pleasure from your mom and dad, wishing you the very best on your special day. Happy birthday to you. Again, to all out there, wherever you may be, good afternoon.

Hello, I'm Stanley Lucien. Welcome to the HGSE poll. It's your opportunity to weigh in on the most pressing issues of the day. Thanks for those responses. And now to our new discussion. Police are reportedly pursuing a man featured in a viral video making statements that appear to threaten harm to himself and others. The Ministry of External Affairs says he is a St. Lucian deported in 2023, not a third country national. The native St. Lucian has a criminal history in the United States and was deported to the island after serving time. In St. Lucian, threats may also fall under the Computer Misuse Act. Past cases show warnings sometimes were not acted on quickly, with tragic outcomes. Advocates say protection must include real follow-through. So we ask for the results and the new discussion.

Oh, yes. Kenny Cox, I know you love this one, was for your listening pleasure. And to the folks over at Le Talk Road, hi, how you doing? Good afternoon. Good afternoon. Antoinette, good afternoon. You. Joan Francois Welsh, hi, Marcia. Marcia Foussois, Gertrude Richardson, how you doing? Arietta Van Barkatel, good afternoon. Oh, yes. Hi, Gina Richford, Joan James, hi, Joanne Clovis Philogen, and good afternoon, good afternoon. Lane, good afternoon.

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0: It is 1 minute past one, and you're listening to Sunday Gold on Radio 100. I'm Charlie Heath. I'm going to be here till 4 o'clock when the Colonel and John Sexius will be bringing you country to the world. Again, to all out there, I want to shout out Joyce, Philip, hi, how you doing? Teacher Diana Charles, good afternoon. All the best, y'all guys. Hold on tight. May the good Lord continue to give you all the strength to go through your sorrow and the passing of your sister. Yes. May the good Lord give you all the strength. Okay. Selwina, on the passing of Selwina Charles. Okay, Joy, Philip, and teacher Diana Charles. Blessings to you and the family, the Charles family. This one is for your listening pleasure.

Yes, again to all out there, all those who are mourning right now, pray the good Lord is going to be there for you, be there with you to give you the strength to go through your sorrow. Again, Teacher Diana Charles and Joyce Phillip and the Charles family, good afternoon. Good afternoon to all those who are mourning right now. Good afternoon.

Oh yes, again, Joyce Philip, teacher. Diana Charles, good afternoon. Good afternoon. Hope you all having a wonderful day to all out there, to all the family who's mourning right now. All the best to y'all. Oh yes. Olivia Maslin, hi. Olivia Maslin is sending sympathy greetings to Uncle Afwe. Yes. Fred Dixon down at Banks Lagrass on the passing of your wife, Julian. Wishing you the very best, comfort, strength. May the good Lord be with you to give you the strength to go through your sorrow. All right, Olivia, all the best. Good afternoon.

Oh, yes. Don't forget to remember me again to all of there. Good afternoon, Fernand and Sonia Alexander. Hey, Kyle, how you doing? Good afternoon. Good afternoon, Captain Bert Daniel over in Rwanda, Africa. Good afternoon. Hope you all having a wonderful day today.

0: yes, again to all of there. Good afternoon. Birthday greetings going out to David Phillip. Hi, over in England. Hi, today's your special day. Happy birthday to you. Blessings, peace, love, health, long life, happiness always. Greetings come to you from the Francois family, the Philip family, the Charles family. All wishing you the very best. The Jolie family wishing you the very best. Again, David Phillip, happy birthday to you. Eustace Paul Dosha, happy birthday to you. Grandeline Eliton, happy birthday. And to all the September born, happy birthday to y'all. All right.
1: Stay for just a while. Stay and let me look at you. It's been so long I hardly knew you. Standing in the door. Stay with me a while. I only want to talk to you. We traveled halfway around the world.

How are yous? To all the September Bones, good afternoon. David, Philip, hope you're having a wonderful day. Good afternoon to you. Jackie Sinclair, hi. Marie Terrence, hi. How you doing? Michelle, Peggy, the Sinclair family. Good afternoon. Good afternoon to you all.

Oh, yes, again to all out there where Vimy be. Good afternoon. Good afternoon to you. Want to shout out the folks over at United Shipping. Hey, how y'all are doing today? Brother Augustine and Mary Joseph. Good afternoon. Good afternoon. Hope y'all having a wonderful day. Want to shout out the folks over at the Cell Rock. Hi, Ezra Daniel. Good afternoon. Brother Johnson and Richard Johnson over Johnson's Hardware, Jackie, and the rest of the guys. Hope you all having a wonderful day. Good afternoon to y'all. Rila Philip, hi, and your sister Lynn and your mom Rosaline Charles. I know you all love this one. Enjoy for your listening pleasure.

0: Oh, yes, he'll always be a friend. Again, to all out there, wherever he may be. Good afternoon to all.
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yes. Just can't stop loving you again, wherever you may be. Good afternoon. Good afternoon. Warner, how you doing? Clarita over Mark, good afternoon. Good afternoon. Oh, yes. Kenna, this is what we're here for, okay? Want me to make your day? Going to play a song for you, for your listening pleasure. Okay, Kenna, enjoy.

Oh, yes, Kana. I hope you enjoy this one. All the best to you, my bro. Good afternoon. Good afternoon. We want to shout out. Hey, Officer Beverly 165. Hi, how you doing? Hope you're having a wonderful day. Officer Joseph 343. Officer Scott, Officer Charlie. Yeah, so Beverly Green is coming to you from Marcia, wishing you the very best. Okay, Beverly 165. Beverly, Officer Beverly. And again, to all, good afternoon.

Loving Angels instead of Officer Beverly 165. Hope you enjoy this one. All the best to you. Good afternoon. Here's Pauletta and Alex Morgan. Hi, Pauletta. How are you doing today? Hope you're having a wonderful day. Gordon and Albufa Nelson. Hey, guys. Good afternoon. Brother Orlando and Catherine Mata. How y'all are doing? Enjoy for your listening pleasure. Good afternoon.

0: yes, till the end of time. Again, we have a big good afternoon. Good afternoon.
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0: It is 2 o'clock. And you're listening to Sunday Gold on Radio 100. I'm Charlie here with you. I'm going to be here till 4 o'clock when the Colonel and John Sexius will be bringing your country to the world. We want to shout out the James family, Lower Moon Road. Hi, how you doing? Elizabeth, the rest. Hope you had a wonderful birthday, Elizabeth. Till later, Samuel, Bernadette, Samuel, Joseph. Good afternoon. Good afternoon. Anselma over at Riviera Mita. It was nice seeing you. Hope you're having a wonderful day today. And to all of them, wherever you may be, the Hunt family, Lower Moon Road, Errol and Lady Laura Hunt, enjoy for your listening pleasure. Hey, Catherine Emilia, I know you love this one. Enjoy.

Oh yes, holy forever. Brother Tyrone Maynard, Norma Maynard, hi, how y'all are doing? Good afternoon, Justice Lauren William. Good afternoon to you. Dr. Charmaine Gardner. Captain Michael Cano, how you doing? Oh yes. Sir Robert Julian Hunt, Lady Jennifer Hunt, the Hunt family. Oh yes. Yes, Lady Janice Compton, belated birthday greetings to you, all the best. So, Sir Robert Julian Hunt, for your listening pleasure, good afternoon.

Oh yes, Jesus, you're the captain of my life. Again to all of the good afternoon. John and Linda Alexander. Hi, how you all doing? Good afternoon. Good afternoon. So again, John and family, hope you're having a wonderful, wonderful day. Good afternoon to all of the wherever you may be. Josie Latcher. Hi, Josie. All the best to you, Penny. Juju. All, hope you all having a wonderful day. The Hammer and Joycelyn Edward. You all are doing. Good afternoon.

Oh, yes. Love you with all of my heart. And Marcia, how are you doing today? Officer Beverly 165 says, thanks for the greetings. Marcia, she says she loves you very much. So again, Beverly 165, Marcia is trouble, okay? Again, to all out there, wherever you may be, Abraham and Monica Biscom, good afternoon. Good afternoon.

Oh, yes, yes. Sweeter than honey, more precious than gold. Hi, Madri and Felix Weeks, Yola and Maxim McGlow, Juliet and George Garnier. Hi, how you doing? Grace Joseph, John T. Good afternoon, Ernest and Sharon Felix, Winston and Melina Frederick.

is forever and ever. Again, to all out there, good afternoon, good afternoon. Rita Dye, hi Rita, how you doing? Good afternoon to you. Robertina Francois, hi Robertina, how you doing today? Hope you're having a wonderful day again. Wherever you may be, hope you're having a wonderful day. Good afternoon, good afternoon. Hey, California, hi California. How you doing? Good afternoon. Good afternoon. Audrey Charles over in California. Good afternoon. Akalia Anglis and Shaim, your son Shaim. Hope you're all having a wonderful day.

How are you guys? Be my baby again. Good afternoon. Al Kilman. Hi, Al. How you doing? Calixa. Hi. Rhoda Clemmer. Pat Goring. Hi. How you all doing? Dosha. Vern. Sheldon. Clint. And Ferdinand. How you doing? And Kagan. Good afternoon. Good afternoon, guys.

Oh, yes. And no woman like the one I got. Again, John and Alexander Smith. John and Linda Alexander Smith. Good afternoon. Good afternoon. Hope you're having a wonderful day. Blessings to you and the family, my friend. Okay. All the best to all out there, wherever you may go. Good afternoon. Wherever you may be, wherever you are, whatever you're doing today, good afternoon.

0: 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Please don't break.
1: Oh, falling in love again. Again to all of there. Good afternoon. Hey, Clarita, how you doing? Good afternoon to you, Clarita, from your daughter, Beverly M165, wishing you the very best. She's wishing me the Selma and St. Lucia Royal Police Force Choir. Hi to all the members. Good afternoon. Good afternoon. Grace coming to you all from Beverly. And Beverly saying hi to all her family, to Desma, Gloria, Hamasia, Peter Jacinta, Rika, Barbara, first one, all. Okay, Beverly, all the best. You hope you're having a wonderful day. Good afternoon. Hey, sis, how you doing? All the best. You, Bernadette and Tessa Flavian, enjoy. Yeah.

Oh yes, when I see you smile. Oh yes, when I see you smile. Again, to all of there, good afternoon. Tribonius, how you doing? Susan, Emerald, hi. Roxanne, the Ajoda family, good afternoon. Belated birthday greetings going out to Tasha Gustav. Hey, Tasha Gustav, how you doing? Hope you're having a wonderful, wonderful day. And to all the folks over at the Talk Road, good afternoon. Good afternoon. Burfia, hi. All the best, y'all. Okay, Cynthia over at the Talk Road, good afternoon. Marcia de Beauville, hi. The folks over at Hadesad, Evelyn Julian, Merlin, good afternoon. Good afternoon. To all of them, wherever you may be. So, Tasha Gustav, good afternoon to you. Andre Edgar, hi Andre, how you doing? And Colina, hope you're having a wonderful day. And Imogen, Tasha, good afternoon, good afternoon. Enjoy this one. Tasha Gustav, belated birthday yesterday was your special day.

Oh yes, the search is over. It's over. It's over again. Wherever you may be, good afternoon to you.

0: Hello, I'm Stanley Lucien. Welcome to the HGSE poll. It's your opportunity to weigh in on the most pressing issues of the day. Thanks for those responses. And now to our new discussion. Police are reportedly pursuing a man featured in a viral video making statements that appear to threaten harm to himself and others. The Ministry of External Affairs says he is a St. Lucian deported in 2023, not a third country national. The native St. Lucian has a criminal history in the United States and was deported to the island after serving time. Threats may also fall under the Computer Misuse Act. Past cases show warnings sometimes were not acted on quickly, with tragic outcomes. Advocates say protection must include real follow-through. So we ask for the results and the new discussion.
1: Oh yes, again to all of there, good afternoon, good afternoon. So all of there, hope you all having a wonderful day again. Tasha, Gustav, enjoy, okay. Cindy Philip, how you doing? Happy birthday to you, Cindy Philip. Blessings to you again. Andrew Edgar, my bro, take it easy on the road. Blessings to you and your family. Teresa, Patricia, hi. Enjoy, all right? Tasha, Sasha, Marie, good afternoon.

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0: 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I'm Charlie Hout. I'm going to be here till 4 o'clock when the Colonel and John Sexis will be bringing you country to the world. I'm on my last lap now. Yes, last hour for the day. Hi. Sheldon and Lydia Thibbles, the Thibbles family. Good afternoon. Good afternoon to y'all. Cosmo, man, Early and family, and your wife and family. Good afternoon. Good afternoon. Sylvia Raphael over in Coconut Creek, Florida. Lana, Jackie, how you doing? Esther Joseph, good afternoon. Jane, wherever you may be, hope you're all having a wonderful day. Enjoy this one. Hey, Lydia Duvey, Crispin Duvey and the Duvey family, good afternoon. Enjoy.

Oh, yes. Again, to all of that. I know, Sheldon, I know you were dancing away, Lydia, the fair Lydia. Fables, good afternoon, good afternoon. Birthday greetings going out to Mary Joseph over at United Shipping. Mary, today's your special day. Happy, happy birthday to you. Blessings, peace, health, long life, joy, happiness. Greetings coming to you from the staff over at United Shipping and your loving husband, Augustine Joseph, wishing you the very best. Grand Elena Elite, hi, today is your special day. Happy birthday to you from your mom, your sisters, your brothers, all wishing you the very best. So enjoy your special day. Blessings, blessings. California, okay, for your listening pleasure. You asked me to play the song for your listening pleasure. Good afternoon to you. Christine and Luke Belrose, how you all doing today? Good afternoon.

Oh yes, California, hope you enjoy this one. And Mary Joseph, happy birthday to you. Blessings, peace, joy, health, long life, happiness. Grandelade Ellington, same to you. All the best to you. Hey, Eustace Paul Dosha, happy birthday. Happy birthday, guys. Enjoy. Again, Mary, for your listening pleasure, from your husband, Augustine. Well, Augustine, good afternoon. Again, good afternoon to all, wherever you may be. Buffalo Odlam, how are you doing, my bro? You're having a wonderful day. From a beautiful wife, or that. So, wishing you the very best.

Oh, yes, Mary, you stole his heart away again. Happy birthday to you, Mary Joseph, over at United Ship, and blessings to you. Again, to all out there, wherever you may be, Grandeline, all the best to you. Hey, Doris Prescott, how are you doing this afternoon? Good afternoon. You there? Emma Prescott, good afternoon. Magdalene Joseph, hi, Magdalene. Good afternoon to you. Yes, Gemma Ernest. Hi, Gemma. And Sonia. Good afternoon. Good afternoon, guys.

Oh, yes, thank God for a woman's touch again. Yes, Mary Joseph, for your listening pleasure from your loving husband, Augustine. Good afternoon. Good afternoon. Again, Augustus Skelly, Andrew Skelly, the Skelly family. How y'all are doing? Good afternoon. Oh, yes. Primus Hutchison, my bro, good afternoon to you. Yes, John Ditterville, how you doing? Gemma and Sonia, for your listening pleasure. Enjoy, all right?

yes, thank God for a woman's touch. Again, good afternoon. Good afternoon. Hey, Brother Rick Rain, how are you doing this afternoon, my bro? Good afternoon to you. Enjoy, my bro. Good afternoon. Good afternoon. And again, I know you love this one, Marcia. Enjoy. Barbara Foswa, Peter and Jacinta, Rekai, Gina Labadi, Gertrude Richardson, Sylvie Sexius. Vella, good afternoon. Enjoy, guys.

Oh yes, no other love, no other love. And Nadia and Matthew Hutchinson, good afternoon, good afternoon. Brother Robert Harvey and family, good afternoon to you. Cecil and Martin Hinkson, hey Cecil and Martin, how y'all are doing today? I know y'all love this one, so it's for your listening pleasure. Yes, playing a song for you. For years, I know you loved it, all right?

Oh, yes, Brother Robert Harvey. How you doing, my friend? Good afternoon to you, Nadia Hutchison, Cecil and Martin Hinkson. Good afternoon. Oh, yes. Sybil, I know you're waiting. I know you're waiting, Sybil. I'm not going to disappoint you. Good afternoon to you, Calixter and Kilman, brother. You all there? All right. Marie, good afternoon. Deborah Daisy. Again, Lydia. Good afternoon. Good afternoon. And Mary Joseph. Enjoy this one as well. Good afternoon. Good afternoon. Marie. Sylvia Raphael. Sylvia Edgecombe. Catherine, Tasha, enjoy.

Oh, yes, a woman like you, Natasha Fontenelle, Chris Fontenelle. Oh, yes, Emma, Bernadette, hi, Tasha, good afternoon, Rosemary, Antonia, Antoinette, Sybils, Sabina, again, all the best, y'all. Okay, Sybil, enjoy. Calixta, yes, Marie. All right.

Oh, yes, a woman like you, again, to all of the wavy, maybe good afternoon. Sister, welcome, Centrals. How you doing? Good afternoon to you, Antonia James. How you doing? Again, Christine Marshall. Good afternoon. Alet Richard, Paul and Alet Richard. Good afternoon. Good afternoon to you all, guys.

Oh, yes, again, to all out there, good afternoon. Juanita, hey, Juanita Edgar, Michael Edgar, Jama, Juanita, this one is for your listening pleasure.

Oh, yes. Won it, Edgar. This one was for your listening pleasure. Your sister Wendy, good afternoon. Mark and Catherine McPhee, how y'all are doing today? Again, thanks. Thanks for always making Radio 100 your radio, your favorite radio station every day of the week. I'm leaving it with the Colonel. We'll be bringing the country to the world. I'm going to be back here Tuesday morning, 4:30, God willing. And again, thanks. Thanks again for always making your Radio 100 your favorite radio station every day of the week. Blessings to all until we meet again. Enjoy.

special good afternoon to everyone. And this is the Colonel here with you. I want to say thank you, Charlie. Charlie has already left, and as you know, as usual, he's gone until Tuesday. This is the Colonel, and I want to say special good afternoon to everyone as we start country to the world.

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1: 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They flood my soul. As this is Steve Andrews here with Country to the World as we continue with this gospel number here.

2026. 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But those birthdays are coming up. It's going to be advanced. So we'll be calling them out later.

That was 1976. How many of us remember 1976? Any of us remember Bionic Man? I guess people living in my time, at my age, would have known 1976. And it was just a few years before independence, 1979. All right. That was 1976. And as we continue here, we'll go back in time. Let's just take this number here.

years may go, and as you know, as we move on in time, we all move on in time. We all get old together. And I want to say belated birthday to Steffi, Dr. Anius. It was on the 18th of September. Also today, to our Prime Minister. It was on the same date, 18th. So, hope you all enjoyed it. And all the other folks who had their birthday, Felder and Sexius, and a lot of folks had birthdays in September. And now, coming up forward, we have other birthdays coming up, including mine. And other folks, we say advance birthday greetings to all of you. As we continue, years may come and years may go, but the older we get, you know what it is like.

yes, the older I get. All right, as we continue, let's start giving shout outs to our friends. Let's shout out Stacey Bolton Williams and her husband Greg in Atlanta, and the sons Cooper, Alec, and Brooke. The mom and dad, Nancy and Doug in Atlanta, and their brother Brad Bolton in Oakland, and their friend Egna Mungaru was in Jacksonville. We shout out Vanessa over in Canada and the galleries, and my godson Curtis Daniel and his wife Angeline and daughter Sia over in Texas. Brother Downs, Wally Downs and Urania Downs over in Rodney Bay. We shout to your folks, Sheldon Tables and family, and Lydia and Mrs. Lubin, Sweet Chief, and Brother Thomas Ambrose. Good afternoon. Hope you're okay. My good friend Orange Branch in North Carolina. And we shout out the Masons over in Rock Hall. Gertrude Richardson over in Anguilla. We shout you out also. And we move over to... Yep. Joan Myrtle Dominguez and their son and daughter Justin and Megan in New Jersey. Valerie in New York City and a whole family over there, her sister, etc. And I did see Gertrude Richardson over in Anguilla, yes. All right, as we continue here, to Jason and Madeline of the Grapevine in Boston, we say good afternoon. But Errol Cyril and Love South Enterprises and Barry Nick, the mechanics there. Okay. Shout out Delina and her husband Natu in Toronto, Canada, and Olive also in Toronto. We say good afternoon. Brother Cosmo, I'm not forgetting you, man. Good afternoon to you. As we try to take it as fast as possible, Virgin Modest and Randall Pearson over in Jet Twin, I say good afternoon to you folks down there. And Lucy and Ray over in Balka. Long time I haven't got a shout yet. Crispy and Lydia Duvain, and that's right around the moon. And Marlo of Kiss FM, say good afternoon. Ruby of the Blessings in BC. And as we move along, we want to shout out the Dubois, Frankie, Tony, Dunstan, Leslie, and Richard. Brother Prevail, Titus, good afternoon. Phil Clark over in Bonte. And let's take some music and then we'll come back to the shout out. As before we go, let's see Victrine and Sandra Wicks as Gaucher. Good afternoon to you folks. Paula in Cedar Heights over in G-Fort. And the Biscoms, Monica and Abraham and Valencia, right on the morn. Priscilla Henry over in Ottawa, I think in Canada, or in Pierre Hamel to show. And let's shout out Wendell Zico and the folks and Mrs. Smith over in Saltimos. Anyway, Marius Modest, Mahmoud. As we take this number here and see which one we have there for you. We had 1976. And we had the older I get. Let's take another number here. And you see, it's not what you think it is. Let's take this one.

Zain. All right, as we say to Thomas Alexander in Beau Séjour, good afternoon. Julita in Boisden, that's Fred Cookie's mom. Good afternoon to you. The shout out to David Moise, he's a retired assistant adjudicator, always listening. Thanks a lot. Brother Almond Ogis over and family over in London, England, my good friend. Good afternoon, and his brother down here, Brother Tyrone Minard and Norma. Right here in St. Lucia. Brother Lambert Nelson, good afternoon. Daddy Child Mom, MMA, Maris Modes. Brother Timothy Suma and family, San Susi, Alpha Charles. Clement, who just left here. And we have Valerie Silva, Gertrude Richardson, Eugene Robert, and Yellow, Gregory Lionel over in La Clary, Yellow from, you know, good, very good worker. As we continue with the shout outs, let me see what I have here right now. A whole bunch of people to shout out. We shout out our folks in St. Lucia in a while. But in the meantime, let's take you to another number.

That was long ago. And that time, love was green. And shout out to folks right here. Charlie Alexander in the morning. We say good afternoon. Peter Stanley in the morning. And Stevenson over in the bakery. Good afternoon. And we shout out Sharon over in Calvary Road. And for the clerk over in Bonte. Gail McDonald and Jordan Martinez and Philip down in the Sufra area. Last Chiman, good afternoon. 59 Edwin and 64 Alphonse. So WPCs, we shout out Vincelia, but it's a long. Unica down in Chazelle. I hope you tuned in already, Unica. And to your brother, I say good afternoon if he's tuned in and listening. Genova and Pierre, Loretta in River Dory. Let's shout out to Madeline Fouché and the Rose of Cabbage Dory over in Banks. And Lazarus Alphonse, Lazo, and over in Ticolo and his family. And Brother Frank Cambridge, good afternoon. The controller, say good afternoon to you. Maggie Closel and Genevieve, I say good afternoon to you all. To you folks, right in the morning, everything is fine. The Senator, Rosemont Cleary and his wife, Joanne. And as I did mention, Brother Earl Lewis, Cosmo, Steve Abraham, and Brother Knight, and Desmond Knight, and Brother Tony Albert of Marshall, good afternoon to you and family. Alina's Hunter, and Teresa, also known as Annette, and Amy, and Peter O'Kill, they all over Denry. And we shout out Angela Alberti and Courtney Bosco Du, and David Edward is known as Sexy of Denry. And Robert Bittop there, and see Jacinta Lee and Davina. Good afternoon to you, sister. Hope Clemina is okay. Say good afternoon. Let's just have the McGloves right up in up the morning here. And just Archibald, say good afternoon. We move on to the other numbers in a while, but in the meantime, let us go again for some refreshing music here.

as we move on. Let's take one more number before we go to the shout outs of our friends right here in Old Santa Lucia.

And that's Helen Stone. Helen Stone from St. Lucia. As we shout out the folks overseas, out of New York City, and shout out Elmer Charles in Long Island in New York. Curtis in Bermuda, Brendan Baltimore, Daphne Joseph in French Guiana, Miss Dede in New York City, and Master Francois in New York. William Madrina in Colorado Springs, Colorado. Hope you all folks are fine. My good friends, Roy and Monica Maxwell in Atlanta, Georgia, my forgotten people. And Brother Andrew Francis, Octavia Anita in Texas. And we shout out Aisha, he's over in the Virgin Islands, always shouting me out. And Martha Haywood in London, Ontario, Angela Bruno, Catherine Slack over in New York City, and Brother Pryor over in New York City. And the Orlando family over in Connecticut. And my cousin, Mervyn Hensley, just spoke to him over in Connecticut. Good afternoon, Mervyn. Jack and John in Canada, and Jared over in Montserrat. Anita Weeks in Canada, and Chris Hippolyte over in St. Croix. We have Selena Best in California, and Brandon Burrell in New York City. As we move on, I think right now that's about it. Okay. Alicia, Mrs. Paul Sienna in Grand Riviere, Grosley. As I hope I have the name right. As we continue here with some more music. Right here.

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But you can still call us at 451-7260, the landline. But the WhatsApp is 758. 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

own musical. But I see, like, over in Kakwin Viewfort, we say good afternoon to you. And all the folks who tuned in right now, to my good friend Lawrence Branch, one of the songs here, he lifts me up, or he raises me up, I'll see if I can get a number there for him.

0: Alan Jackson. And I say, we'd like to send big wishes to Cindy Philip of Bernard, coming from her dear friend, Paula of Cedar Heights, over in Fort. Play a nice number for her. I'll try and look in. I'll be searching and get a nice number for her. Cindy, Cindy Philip, good afternoon and happy birthday. I don't forget, my birthday is coming up. All September bonds on, wish them the best. And you know, September, as I always say, is the best month of the year. As we continue here, let me get a number.
1: 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Got somebody help me out.

Yes, Golden Ring. And to Cindy Philip. The next number is for you, Cindy Philip. And that is coming from your good friend, from your dear friend, Paula of Cedar Heights. And that's in VF. That's in Newport. Let's hope you enjoy it. I hope you enjoy it.

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Please don't stop loving me. And his greetings are coming to you from Paula, your dear friend. Oh, your dear friend over in Cedar Heights in Newport. Oh yes, as we continue to move along, and she sends to me also, she says, oh yes, happy Earth Strong to Canal. Wish you God's continuous blessings and guidance. Still bless. Enjoy to Max coming from Paula of Cedar Heights. Thank you very much, Paula. Thanks so very much. As we continue here with Country to the World.

15 minutes down the hour of 5 o'clock, and don't forget 6 o'clock. 6 years takes over the Regal and take you on to 3 hours. I'll be in tomorrow morning, God willing, at 4:30 to start a program. Lady St. Lucie. It's rough in the morning. What to do? All right, as we continue.

Oh yeah, Brother Mahmoud, Maurice Modest. Oh yes, I want to greet our PM. His birthday was yesterday. Yeah, I think it was yesterday. And all right. Yeah, same day as my daughter. That was on the 18th, and mine is the 22nd. So that song is going out for myself. That's my song, but I sang it for the PM. Hope he enjoys it.

Yes, I hope you enjoyed it. That's my song. Yes, my Lord. And Brother Mahmood. Yeah, okay, thanks a lot. You know what it is like. As we continue here, we've come to the world, but the sexiest has made it here to the studio and he's getting his stuff ready. And as you know, I am trying to make it up until 6 o'clock and then through the rocking ears, you see, hello, as we continue with country.

0: Yeah, as we continue here with Contrary to the World, it's 5:32 in the afternoon this Sunday. And as the Sunday moves on, it's the 20th of September. The birds are around, and very soon it's going to be December. We're going to the D. We are the S, going to the D, up to the D. And that'll be Christmas. December. We move on. Where did the sunshine go? Is a lot of sunshine outside?
1: It's bright and clear and just humid a lot.
0: All right, let's play that number. Where did the sunshine go? I better stay for a while.

0: And there we go. As the time moves up, it's 5:40 in the afternoon, Sunday. Beautiful Sunday afternoon. Nice and sunshiny.
1: Yeah, it is.
0: All right.
1: Pretty much so.
0: As he says, thank God I'm a country boy.
2: Well, life on the farm is kind of laid back. Ain't much an old country boy like me can't hack. It's early to rise, early in the sack. I thank God I'm a country boy. Well, a simple kind of life never did me no harm. Raising me a family and working on the farm. Days are all

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As we try to wrap up here, my section, a few more minutes left, 8 minutes left. And so let's get the Georges. The Georges are those who love George. You love George.

right, thanks everyone, and I'll be seeing you tomorrow morning, God willing, at 4:30 for Lady St. Lucie. Right now, I put in the hands of for the 6 years of the end up with the Rhinestone Cowboy.

Oh, it is 4 minutes past the hour of 6 o'clock. Let me say good evening to St. Lucia and the Eastern Caribbean and by extension the world. Welcome to Country to the World. My name is John Sextus. I will be in your company up until midnight. We're going to walk down memory lane tonight as usual. And with this, let's greet our elderly persons, to all our disabled and elderly persons, to all our bus drivers, our doctors, nurses, policemen and women, firemen and women, to all our teachers, to those of you in the homes, those of you in hospital. We all out there want to wish you a speedy recovery. And those of you who are at work, those of you who are going to and from work, to all our taxi drivers, to all our securities and vendors around the island, to those of you who are listening to us via the internet, welcome to the program once again. My name is John Sextus. We're going to walk down memory lane. And having said that, let's go to our little moment of prayer.

also true. We need to keep our eyes on Jesus because we are facing the harsh winds now. You know, we are facing the harsh winds. We St. Lucians need to, like the patois said, mettez bleu à divino. We have to change. We have to change. Too many things are happening. Oh, my God. Okay.

0: At now 16 minutes past the hour of 6 o'clock. And to those of you who have not known that, our telephone number here is 451-7260 and our new WhatsApp platform number is 1758726-6798. And that's the new WhatsApp platform number. To those of you who are celebrating your birthday this month, and let me say advance happy birthday to the Colonel. I hope you're going to enjoy your birthday. Your birthday maybe could be on Tuesday, I think, the 22nd. I want to see. Advance happy birthday to you, and may go. May you live to see many, many more. Once again, to those of you who are celebrating your birthday this month, have celebrated or will be celebrating, I want to wish you advance belated and happy birthday to all of you. But most especially, I want to say a happy birthday to Grandolin of Babuno. Special day on your special day, Grando. Happy birthday to you. Morey of Sarot and Sobers of Sarot. Happy birthday to all of you. And to those of you who are in grief of your loved ones, the management and staff of Radio 100 would like to extend our condolences to the grieved family. Let me extend my sincere condolences to the family, to Ventus and the Joseph families, both in St. Lucia and overseas, while they're going through these harsh times. Okay, may God guide you all and help you all to go through these difficult times. Okay?
1: The house is warm and it's getting hotter. My selector is here to suit your heart desire and set your soul on fire.

0: 100, good evening.
1: Good night, Mr. Sir. How are you?
0: Not bad at all, Madeline. How are you doing?
1: I want to send advance birthday greeting to Mr. Sexus. I believe the birthday will be either Tuesday or Wednesday. I'm not really sure, but to me, it's done on the 24th. And I want to say condolences to the Abraham family. We have a brother that died. I hope you know him. He was living in Boaden. They was calling him Paul.
0: Oh, yes, yes. Okay. Oh, he passed away.
1: You know him very well?
0: Yes, I do.
1: He married with a lady they call him Mehmen.
0: Yeah. My condolences to the Abraham family.
1: Yes, that's our brother.
0: Yeah, thank you.
1: So I can sing that on the radio so my brother can hear that, and I want to show big hello to him. So condolences to the Abraham family.
0: Okay, Madeline.
1: Enough credit, I'll call my brother tomorrow.
0: Yeah, all is well, you've got it because you're on the air.

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Thank you so very, very much. Just keep it locked, my brother. Okay, we're going to have it there.

0: 100, good evening.
1: Good night, Mr. Texas. Good night. How are you and your family?
0: Not bad at all, Catherine. How are you doing your own year?
1: Not bad. Yeah. Just being nice out of as always.
0: Well, thank you so very much, Catherine. Keep it low.
1: Okay.
0: I said thank you so very much.
1: You're most welcome. Yes, thanks. Bye-bye.

say a special good evening to the community of Dakiten, the community of Akoko and the Donai family Donat. Akoko, special good night, good evening to you all. Hope that everything is okay with you. Monica, special good night to you. Koto ye Monica, au bel fond Dakiten, Onko Ventus. Already bien bonsoir pour Monica, sa cafet, mop tout bagay, au bye. Okay, Monix? All right. Myron and the Cool Joint Disco and the community of Victoria, Mavledi Bien Bonsoir Puzo to Jennifer. How are you doing? Hope that everything is okay with you, Jennifer. All right.

Good evening to Daphne Morris and the community of Monsignor. Hope that everything is okay with you all. Josilia, Sakafet Mok Tut Bagay Oba Episode Abala, okay? And to Maureen and Melina, Joseph, hopefully you all are active heal, or and the rest of the Joseph family. I hope that everybody is taking courage and coming together. May God bless you all.

13 minutes to the hour of 7 o'clock. I want to say a special good night to Yuelto of Tetmon, Julie of Cafe Leni of Cicerone, Dede of Grand Riviere, Yuelta of Demon, Linda of Cubarel, and Raymoniz, aka Machapi, and La Faxa Cafe, Bien Mosu, Chappers of Mont Bonin, Mr. Bob, and the community of Bonte. And Marie, bien bonsoir pour Anne-Marie, sa cafette, bien bonsoir pour Audrey, hein, la Wélion, bien bonsoir pour Audrey, bon Dieu, capant qu'à Audrey, ok? Tony and Sheila of Cedars, and Sherry and Linda of, and the families of Balata. Miss Gilded of Denny Riviere, how are you doing? Hope that everything is okay. Peter Emil Sakafet Fwaimwe, I hope tout bagay ka vin yo ba. 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Bon die la, epi nou tout. Lucretia and the entire community of Monrepo, the community of Lomba, Margaret Tout and La Pointe, special good night to you all. Okay, and Sheila of OG Power, aka Wadada of Cantonment, Man Morella, and Bath, all of Coolytown, the community of Coolytown, Sakafet, to all the Calix families of Coolytown, of Lady Bien Bosweb, all of you, all TSA, Helen, Roy, wherever you are, special good night to you all. And Mr. and Mistress William of Kako in Baguno, Harriet of Bocage, Audrey of Degazon, and Martin TX, how are you doing? Of Monsep, and special good night to you all. Douglas and Natty of Cedar Heights, and Mike and Margaret of Cedar Heights, special good night to you all. Bien bonsoir pour vous toutes.

yes, it is now 5 minutes to the hour of 7 o'clock. Let me say good night to the community of Wavin Poisson, the community of Gadette, A. Paul, and the community of Belmont. Special good night to you all. And Edlin of Saldibus, special good night to you, Edlin Kumouye, General of Rock Hall Sakafet Fuaim. I hope that everything is okay with you, General. And Harris and Prisca Mooney of OG, Annette and Joyce Lynn and family of St. Croix, and Rufina of Lackley, how are you? Kennis of Debrel, Miss Tina of Londonderry, how are you doing? Gwendolyn, happy birthday to you, and extending happy birthday to you from Miss Tina of Londonderry. Enjoy your special day today. May God bless you and keep you to see many, many more to come. Kyle and the rest of the Elite family, special good night to you all. Venice, aka of Monier, Sheila of Bacatel, Marcellus of Fierre and Chouazel, Mr. Mike of La Fag, Kelly of Pomin, Oje, Cindy and Neltra Pamphil of City Gate, Bernice of Market Road, Sir Albert of La Fag, Bibin, aka Justin Time of River Dory, Loretta Hippolyte, and the entire community of River Dory, special good night to you all. Cluster and Tenshi of St. Jude's Highway, Sakafet. Hey, Papa, you're the Melanion Bram. All right. Tony of New Dock Road, Niles Ferdinand of Southwell, Steve of Bruceville, Alvin of Perro, Julian of Perro, Mr. Joe of Riviera Mita, and Mr. Eustace of Bizet. How are you all doing? Hope that everything is okay with you all.

Hello, special good evening and welcome to the community of Colobert and Soufre. Thank you so very much, Jacqueline, and the entire community of Bouton. Special good night to you all. The community of Canaries, Shirley, how are you doing? Hope that everything is okay with you, Shirley. Rufina and Angie, kumau yesaka vet makawo makatanu, Angie. Bien moswepu, okay, Angie? Hope that everything is okay with you. To the entire community of Anslere, I want to say a special good night to you all. Babzi eka kisaka vet, the Cosney families, Janelle aka Carla of Otabo, and the family. Hey, Joyce, kumau yesaka vet, mo tutbagai oba epe Joyce, all right.

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How are you all doing? And also to Vanda and the entire community of Gayabwa. Bien, bonsoir, pour vous. 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

Ou maouye baby saka vek ni sa vyan da kava ou la. Di mwen, alright. Special good night to you, all of you, all. The community of Achuting in Trazelle, special good night to you all. And thank you so, so very much. Louviska and the entire community of Café, bien bonsoir pour vous, cousin mwen sa ou Café. Mou hope tout bagay au bas et pio. Alright. All right, let's go to Bar Saint Joseph and say, Elise, Chabin Masaka Vet, Maman, tout bagay oba. Bien bonsoir pour Elise and the crew down at Bar Saint Joseph. Special good night to you all.

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0: Diala.
1: Oh, go ahead. 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
0: Pardon?
1: Hello?
0: Gloria Jackmel Medu.
1: Uh-huh.
0: You hear me?
1: Uncle? Yeah, I'm hearing you. Go ahead, go ahead.
0: Well, sympathy greetings going out there to Gloria Jackmel, coming from the race staff and from Alien Friends.
1: Okay, okay. Okay, Teresa, thank you. And whilst in Jackmel, let me say a special good night to Roslyn of Wadden in Jackmel. Come on here, Roslyn. Move to Bagayo. Bye, too. All right, thank you, Teresa. How is Brother Ray and the crew doing down there at Coral Street?
0: Okay, we all right.
1: Okay, Teresa, thank you so very much.
0: You're welcome.

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the community of Esperanza. Thank you so very much. 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I'm going to do that for you. We play it. You like it, you request it, we play it twice. Comment avant bien mon souhait. So,

It is now 15 minutes past the hour of 7 o'clock. Let's go to Maganier and say a special good night to Rosella Brown, a.k.a. Jenny of Maganier, and Benedict Fierro and the rest of the Fierro families. Special good night to all OG and the surrounding areas. Teresa, Capayan Cafe, Bien Bonsoir Pou, Philomene Moncherry of Francois in Martinique, Gilton Laforce of Maganier. Paulius and Lillian Felix of Union Terrace, how are you all doing? Special good night to you all. Nell Trusmith of Corinth, the Smith families of Mortet and the Albert families of Roblo and the Brett families of Mortet. Special good night to you all. Hey Chapi, Saka Fed Bien Mosweb, Bama Nouvelle Sejimo Akimonia Yo Yela. 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Special greetings coming to you from your sister Rachel Miles of Quarenf. Peter of Tiroche in Castries. And Alva, aka Brother Jean of Dabin, Sexiana of Lacleri, Miss Tina once again of Londonderry, Dr. Chrissy Daniel, and Kenneth Benoit of Pave, Liz of Denry, how are you all doing? Special good night to you all, Dr. Sexius of Cedar Heights, and also and your family. I want to say a special good night to you, okay?

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1: Good evening, good evening.
0: How are you?
1: Baba, I'm Shinra. 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Selby, we just don't move.
0: Okay, all right.
1: Hello, Shin, tout moun, no, Baba, basla la.
0: Me unye opportunity ala, di tout moun, hello, di tout moun from Kim.
1: Hello.
0: All right, pas proportion à la chimère, ok?

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1: Hey, good night.
0: Good night, you on the air, go ahead.
1: Community, Manistino, Community, Magul, Community, Will Shrezai, Community, Magul, Community, Victoria. That's come from Julieta Bacatel.
0: Okay, Ms. Bacatel, thank you so very much.
1: Bye.
0: Bye-bye.

0: One on great, good night.
1: Hello, good night.
0: Good night, you on the air?
1: Hello, Mr. Anius.
0: No, that's a Mr. Sexius, by Mr. Anius.
1: 100.
0: Yeah, 100.
1: Okay, that's the number I want to call. All right. You remember that lady was used to call you by for Jockey Mouth?
0: Beg your pardon?
1: I used to call you for Jockey Mouth in Bellevue.
0: Oh, Bellevue. Oh, yes. Okay, Saka Fed. But my nouvelle come in Bellevue.
1: Bellevue Viewport.
0: Yes.
1: Okay, now Jockey Mouth passed away, but we at Lena and Bryce. They married yesterday and we're there having a drink with them.
0: Okay, okay, okay.
1: So I want to big us.
0: Okay, let me
1: be. Lena and Bryce in Vegas, Bellevue, Viewport North.
0: Okay, tout moun kata nou because we want the air.
1: Hello?
0: Tout moun kata nou because we want the air. Jean Bellevue, Jean Espérance. Le moun kayen tout patou kata nou.
1: Okay, well, you're tout ça nos la ye. So, eh big up
0: us. Merci à pile.
1: All right.
0: Et moun kassapate, et puis moun kassapate, épisode.

Yes, oh yes. Let me say a special good night to Dr. Sadu of Cedar Heights. And I want to big up the community of West Hall Group, Mula Sheikh and Monbo Sejou. Special good night to you all. To the community of Unionville, Monlacqua, Chateau Belle de Ville, Itangs and the surrounding areas, Myers Bridge, Belle Plaine, Bien Bonsoir, Boisden, Espérance, Moka. Special good night to all. Et Saint-Philippe, Koumanzotye, Sakafet, the community of Ravenclaire and Spencer and the entire community of Zeno Kumazotye Lamovle di Bien Monswe Puzot Tout Commune let me see the community of Grace Proper. How are you doing? Commune Gwas Sakafet Bien Monswe Obensin Metro Tout Kumoye. The Fontenelle families, how are you all doing? The community of Asukaye, of Fonjouaye, Espérance, Bellevue, Bien Monswe Puzot Tout. Okay, all right.

you're not losing your mind. You see, we just never say anything, except at a very special time. And I know this is a special time for you, mister. But why don't you sit down and have your drink? Oh, I know you didn't come in here for talking. You came here to think. But you picked a bad place, friend, because this is a place to forget. Sure, it's hard to leave a woman you love, especially one like you've got. Oh, yes, I know her. She's the girl with the big smile. I see her in here a lot. She has lunch here, you know, and she wouldn't hurt you for the world. And that girl you're talking to over there can't replace her. No, not that kind of girl. So let's face it, mister. You are wrong.

0: Yeah, I see a lot of guys like you. They come here all the time. And it seems like the real quiet ones always have something on their mind.
1: Are you serious?
0: Some of them are running away, like you. But running away from what? I ask a few, but not many know. For some are lushes, some are sots. But you've got good sense, mister. Why don't you go home? Oh, I know, I'm just a jukebox. But stop and think of all the people I've seen. I've seen a million broken hearts. And I've seen a million broken dreams. I've seen the happy people, but I've also seen the sad. And when all is said and done, I think you really should be glad. So take it from a guy that's seen a lot of slugs in life. You've got a real woman at home, mister. So why not go home? Good night.
2: Oh yes, Joanne, Uptown State in New York. Special good night to you and thank you. Oh yes, and the new number, Joanne, is 1-758-726-6798. That's the new WhatsApp platform. Joanne Vle di tout se famille, Moka Saint-Philippe. Wavin Claire, bien, bonsoir pour zot. Ok? The community of Towai, bien bonsoir pour vous. Joanne Gadizot, tout bien bonsoir. All right?

It is now 17 minutes to the hour of 8 o'clock. At 25 minutes to the hour of 9 o'clock, we will be shouting out our overseas listeners. And in the meantime, let me do a couple of shout-outs here. I want to shout out Mr. and Mrs. Foshi of New Development in Sufre, Mr. Jones of Pave, Christina Thomas of Industry Soraya, and Sabine of Delce, Charlene Antoine of Anthony of Corinth, Palo of Gayaboa, Mimi, Sakafet, Hilda, Tuan, Tekla of Cul-de-Sac, Christina Mitchell, Colastica Mitchell, and the family. Gregory Emil of Monsizo, Madeleine of Babuno, Ju, how are you doing? Makatanu Makawa, Ju, Bufia of Rock Hall, special good night to you. Rachel Myers of Corinth, and Valerie Alphonse, how are you doing? Hope that everything is okay with you. And Sylvia Joseph and family of Mondidom, and Ivor Charles of Kaweli Ventus and the family of Active Heal Ventus. Once again, condolences to you, and I do hope that the family is around you, them all in, and Milena and all of them. Hope that they're there with you. Okay. Okay. Mr. Mitchell and family of Rose Hill, Bernardseri and family of Seaview Estate and Ciceron, Calix of Warren and Soufre, Matilda of Ciceron, Larry Prosper and family of Kentucky Drive and Ciceron, Aggie of Derado and Millet, and Wayne of Debrel, Hercules of Demon, Mr. Eustace of Bizet, Mr. Solomon of Agard, special good night to you all. And Christina Harris and Andrew Brooke of Lapwet in Schwazel, Officer Charles of the Labri Police Station, Cecilia Mason of Sozi, Imagine AA, Mamam Kumoye Saka Fed Bien Moswepu, Lydian Boto, and Babzi of PI, Blaze and the community of Poualin Bien Moswe, JH of Reunion in Schwazel, and Brian and Merle Charles of Reunion in Schwazel, special good evening to you all, JH of Fonbenye and Soufre. Special good night is coming to you from your body, Steve Abraham, aka Cool Breeze, wishing you all the best. 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